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0: 34 from 381 Cardiac Emergency, Silver Park Mall, 2500 Moreland Road. 34 from 381. I'm from the TGA Fridays at Little Park Hall, 2500 Moreland Road, between Easton Road and Park Avenue, Abington.
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0: 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Area Rock Creek Drive and Old Farm Road. Box 2621. Station 2 officers, FN-26, investigation. Area of Rock Creek Drive and Old Farm Road. Box 2621, wind detection, jump AM.
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27 investigation, area 800 York Street, box 5253. 27 investigation, the area of 800 George Street, between West Elm Street and B Street, box 5253, Norristown.

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1: 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Can you set us up with a pass, please?
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376 unresponsive subject. 3211 Main Street. 376 unresponsive subject. 3211 Main Street. Interior Pike and Sunnytown Pike, Barbara.

0: 61 fire alarm, Hillcrest Plaza. 150 West Germantown Pike, 4816. Station 61 fire alarm, Hillcrest Plaza. 150 West Germantown Pike. Pine Road and Hillcrest Avenue. Box 4816, East Norton.
1: County 3051 is arriving at Montgomery.
2: 3051. County SWAT 18, Sir Alpha 51.
3: County 3691, or 3692, responding.
2: Cave, squad 18. 3692, okay, 64-year-old male, arm is purple and he's stiff.
0: Yeah. Hey, Kia, fire alarm, in Ferratori, Italian restaurant, 500 Stump Road, 3731.
3: Copy.
0: Hey, Kia, fire alarm, in Ferratori, Italian restaurant, 500 Stump Road, Orchard Road and Commerce Drive. 4731 Montgomery.
2: Squad 18, it's going to be attic smoke detector.
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2: Okay, assistant 181, attic smoke detector.

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0: 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We're responding to that.
1: 3692, okay. What's your location?
0: 3862 at Ironside.
2: Fry.
0: East Buck and Fry Road.
1: 3692, okay. And 3862, okay. 376, 6 from County, you can recall.

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0: Okay, 384.
2: Yes, 182 is routed.
0: Okay, 182.

0: 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Station 51, attention, Sport 56, and Ladder 83, a fire alarm, 3008, Gateway Drive, off night drive, Box 8454, B Bravo, Limerick.
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1: 369, 2 from County.
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0: Square 50, Central 4.
3: 3692.
1: Okay. Police. It's going to be the driveway for the Red Subaru before the bridge.
2: Okay, Square 56.
3: The copy.
0: County Battalion 51, sir.
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0: Caller called us, stated the fire alarm is going to be on a cathedral ceiling. They have no smoke or fire.
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2: 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County Lottery 3 is on scene. Two-story townhouse under the row, nothing showing.
3: County 3C, fall victim. 47 Salem Road. 3C, fall victim. 47 Salem Road. Concord Road and Lexington Road. Fairfield.
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3: Three 45-28, okay. 5-year-old male to 104 degree fever.
4: All right.

Perks 505, Fairfax 369, 371, fall victim. 1061, Graver Road. Perks 505, Fairfax 369, 371, fall victim. 1061, Graver Road. Between East 3rd Street and West Campbell Road, Upper Hanover.

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1: This is 18-1, okay. 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
2: County to County 51.
1: Okay, 51.
0: 36. 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
2: No, it's rotated. We're clear. 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
1: This is 81. Okay, 51.
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0: We are clearing. That's an obvious class 5. What's the ETA of 505? We will be responding into that call if they're not there yet.
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0: 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That was for 369 to respond.
1: That's probably.
0: 369-2 from County.
2: 3692, you can put us responding, and we're about a 6-minute ETA.
0: Okay, 369-2.

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2: 313-2.
1: We're going to be responding to that nausea vomiting. You can recall the ALS unit.
2: Okay. 94-year-old male with MedSAF, vomiting room 206. A recall. Now by 313-2.
3: Yeah, I mean, 313-1 is going to Vermont.
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2313 accident with injuries near City Avenue and Old Lancaster Road. Station 2313 accident with injuries near Old Lancaster Road and City Avenue, Marion Section, Lower Marion.

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Hampshire Haverford Condos. 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Delco 108, Haverford 313. 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Hampshire Haverford Condos. 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Between West Montgomery Avenue and Windsor Lane, Haverford Section, Lower Marion.

0: 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Fruit B, seizures, 2932 Denise Road. 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
2: 308-25, okay. 20-year-old female came out of a seizure, is bleeding from the mouth.
0: 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Hampshire Townsend Condos, apartment D Bravo, 306. 104 Woodside Road. 313A, cover 313, a fall victim. Hampshire Haverford Condos, apartment B Bravo 306, 104 Woodside Road. North Montgomery Avenue, in Windsor Lane, Haverford section, Lower Marion.
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1: 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Grade 62, okay.

322, cover 322A, subject in pain. 6127, Shannon Delphra. 322, cover 322A, subject in pain. 6127, Shannon Dill Drive. Off of Shannon Boulevard. Lower Province.

345D, Fall Victim. 264 Country Club Drive. 345D, a Fall Victim. 264 Country Club Drive between Bergie Road and St. Andrews Court. For Antonio.

0: 3-1 cover 384, an unconscious subject in a vehicle. Davisville Road and East County Line Road. 381 cover 384, an unconscious subject in a vehicle. Davisville Road and East County Line Road. Upper Moron.
1: Okay, 345-49, okay?
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0: QRS 35 with 381 to cardiac arrest, Davisville Road and East County Line Road. QRS 35, cardiac arrest, Davisville Road and East County Line Road. Upper Mullet.
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0: 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He's just outside the firehouse on Davisville. Subject is breathing, but still unconscious.
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0: 3-2. 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
1: 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Nauseous. Apartment 1.

Jester 84, cover 329, general weakness, 1454, Sunset Drive. Jester 84, cover 329, general weakness, 1454, Sunset Drive, between Moser Road and Queen Street, Boston.

0: County 3025, transponding class 2 to Heinz, I'm aware.
1: 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Castor 842, okay. 74-year-old female conscious, shaking, and appears to be dazed.
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3: okay. Three, back pains, Northtown Post Office, 28 East Erie Street. Three left for a 3-day, back pains, Northtown Post Office, 28 East Erie Street. Church Street and East Penn Street, Northtown.
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325A, carbon 325B, 062, cardiac emergency. 213 East Walden Street, apartment 4. B25A, carbon 345B, 062, cardiac emergency. 213 East Walden Street, apartment 4. Between South 2nd Street and South 3rd Street, North Wales.

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0: Just advising, we are holding a blood draw request from Lower Providence PD when you're available.
1: Advise them it's going to be about 45 minutes. They may just want to head to the ER.
0: 322, okay.
2: County 329.22, out of plot 2.
0: 329.22, okay.
2: County 345.16, just fine.
0: 345.16, okay. Apartment 4, 52-year-old female, heart palpitations. There's a history of cardiac issues.
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0: Right, 311, okay.
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0: 308A of Hall Victim, 828 Smith Street. 308A of Hall Victim, 828 Smith Street, between East Oak Street, East Jacoby Street, Norristown.
1: 3811
2: is out. County Medic 32922.
3: 32922.
2: We can handle the nausea vomiting call. You can recall the cover.
0: Between Bowman Avenue and the dead end, Marion, Lower Marion. Go ahead, Kelly.

0: County 313, who's in route?
1: 313-2, okay. It's an almost two-year-old male. In and out of consciousness.
0: Alright.
1: And 313-2, we have a medic coming out of the B station. Do you want them recalled?
0: Yeah, we're ALS.
1: B recall. And away 313-2.
2: County 329-6, class 3 of Bob's time will call.
1: 329-6, okay.

0: Number 3 fall victim. 2449 Chestnut Avenue. Number 3 a fall victim. 2449 Chestnut Avenue. Clement Circle and Stable Road. Westward.
1: Thank you, sir.
2: 386, okay. Was originally a lift assist, police requested you.
0: County 3811.
2: 3811.
0: We're requesting a peace call. Divert through 3086 to the northbound call, please. We'll take the peace.
1: 386, Doctor, if you could show us around.
2: Diverting to a 23-year-old female, keeps falling after a car accident Monday morning. 345-16, okay, you being on scene.
0: 16.
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0: Three fifty six one,
1: okay. 45-year-old male with arm pain after being hit by a softball yesterday. Correction, 45-year-old female.
0: Okay.
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1: 313-11, okay.
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0: 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We'll notify.
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0: 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Between Rabbit Run and the Chamonix Falls Circle. Montgomery.
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0: 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So we can. Here is Squeeze Street, East Lafayette Street. Perfect. So we can ping. Here is Squeeze Street, East Lafayette Street, Northtown.
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0: We're going to clear from the scene. Subject just basically wanted her ACE bandage put on her arm. Decline transport, we'll let you know we're clear.
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362 is out. 362 is out. 362 is out. 362 is out. 362 is out. 362 is out. 362 is out. 362 is out. 362 is out. 362 is out. 362 is out. 362 is out. 362 is out. 362 is out. 362 is out. 362 is out. 362 is out. 362 is out. 362 is out. 362 is out. 362 is out. 362 is out. 362 is out. 362 is out. 362 is out. 362 is out. 362 is out. 362 is out. 362 is out. 362 is out. 362 is out. 362 is out. 362 is out. 362 is out. 362 is out. 362 is out. 362 is out. 362 is out. 362 is out. 362 is out. 362 is out. 362 is out. 362 is out. 362 is out. 362 is out. 362 is out. 362 is out. 362 is out. 362 is out. 362 is out. 362 is out. 362 is out. 362 is out. 362 is out. 362 is out. 362 is out. 362 is out. 362 is out. 362 is out. 362 is out. 362 is out. 362 is out. 362 is out.

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1: Building investigation, 933 Mayberry Road, box 563. 56 of building investigation, 933 Mayberry Road, in Holstein Road and Jones Road, box 563, Upper Marion.

0: 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That is the Chestnut call. The one truck. The Chestnut call.
1: 3D General Weakness, 2449 Chestnut Avenue. 3D General Weakness, 2449 Chestnut Avenue. Lemon Circle and Stable Road. West Newark.
2: 332. Okay, Squad 562. 362. Car has an odor of wood burning, but they have no smoke or flame. 362, okay. 69-year-old male. Conscious.
3: Okay.
2: Squad 562, also the car saying the husband will leave immediately coming from the sauna.

0: 56 before.
1: 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Callers advising the husband believes it may be coming from the sauna.
0: Got it.

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3: 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No smoke or flame seen. Caller's husband believes it may be coming from the sauna.

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0: 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This is Delco.
1: 3-13-21, okay.
2: 3:45:49 on scene.
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1: Three, four, five, three.
0: Correct, it's 345-49. We're going to be temp intermediate. My 33 triple limit.
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1: Three, two, six, okay. Unit 3580, 65-year-old male with a headache with med staff. 345-16, okay.
0: Three, 19, two, copy, though.
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2: Three sixty two,
0: okay.
3: Traffic 3:32 is out of it right now.

0: 351A accident injuries near mile marker 3.4, route 309 northbound. 351A, accident injuries.
1: You hurt there?
0: Near mile marker 3.4, route 309 northbound. In the Route 73 ramp and the I-276 ramp, Springfield.

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1: Okay. 3 a 2 vehicle accident, male patient 43. Unknown the extent of injuries at this time.
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1: 3-51-11, okay.

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1: 325. Okay.
2: 3221. Question 51 is this recent accident injuries. Okay. Air mile marker 3.4, route 39 northbound.
0: Did you change the nature of our call to a subject in pain and are going to be available with your available?
2: Air mile marker 3.4, route 39 northbound.
1: 325, okay.
2: Between the route 73 ramp and I-276 ramp, Springfield.
1: 325.

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0: 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Between Wingate Drive and Carradine Drive, box 7815, skip back.
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Ladder 23-24, Delco Station 15, working attic fire. 840, Leslie Road. Between Greenwell Lane and Abrams Lane. Ladder Township, Delaware County. Operations, pressure patch up on Ops 8.

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1: Okay, Chief 23, this is an upgrade to a second alarm requesting the second engine out of your station.
0: Okay, they were requesting two engines.
1: Chief 23, that's affirmative.
0: Engine 23 is out of service, so we'll be responding to the squad if you want to let them know.
1: Okay. Chief 23.

0: 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Second log working out of fire. 840 Leslie Road. 56-1, Squad 23, 313, Toco Station 15. Working attic fire, 840 Leslie Road. And Greenwell Lane and Abrams Lane, Rogers Township, Delaware County. Patch it up on 5-8.
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North Providence, 23 West 3rd Street. 349. 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
3: Okay, Chief Cruiser.
2: 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I'm switching back.

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1: Chief 25, we're waiting for Delta to tell us what they need.

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0: We were dispatched on Delco over our pagers for that call. We're going to take the latter and go if no decision was made.
1: Okay, Chief 25. They're now requesting you for a writ and an engine.
0: All right, as long as you dump the county tones, we should be able to deal both. Thank you. Also, so I know, did you ever cover Brimmore?
1: That's affirmative.
0: All right, who's in here?
1: Engine 551 Zimmer.
0: Thank you.

0: 10-25-25-39, squad 43, canteen 41, 356A, Cisnoco station 15, third alarm working fire, 840 Leslie Road. Edge 25, route 25, point 39. Squad 43, canteen 41, 356A. Cisnoco station 15. Third alarm working fire, 840 Leslie Road. And Greenwell Lane and Abrams Lane. Right attached to the plane, back set up on.
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1: Oh. Engine 551 out at 22.
0: Okay, engine 551.
1: County from 329-6.
0: 329-6.
1: Mid-transport, the patient decided he didn't want a gallon, got out of the ambulance, or can be available.
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1: Our ladder's en route with the deputy. 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They're en route. I'm going to stay back in town. I'm available with another pump and also available to help Primore out if they get a call with that cover company.
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2: 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They have nothing further.
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0: 14416, Shiller 415, responding to Ridner Township.
1: Okay, Chief 41. 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

0: County Squad 5602.
1: Okay, Squad 562. Caller says the fire alarm is going off and I said stop. They don't see any smoke and have no odor.

0: 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Yeah, investigating.
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0: Delta 18, copy 313, a fall victim. 242, Meeting House Lane. 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
0: Three one one Captain Paul, I'll land you can recall 1-8.
1: 3-13-11, okay. 83-year-old male, self-standing. He's also bleeding from his elbow.
0: Copy.
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0: 13-11.
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1: Okay. Unit 43, 9-year-old female with rib pain.
2: 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I'm not going to squad 53. Just wanting to stand by right now.
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376A, just one replace with blood draw through station, 646 Ridge Pike. 376A, just one replace with blood draw through station, 646 West Ridge Pike. Lakeside Drive and Sniper Road, Limerick.

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0: 1023-2511 is responding.
1: Yes. 325-11, okay. 40-year-old male chest pains. And his left side of his arm is also in pain.

0: County Deputy 67 Center.
1: G67 is responding.
2: Deputy 267, EMS received dispatch for traumatic fall of a 63-year-old female that fell down 15 steps. PD is on location. They are requesting you to assist with extrication.
1: Okay.
0: Deputy 46 responds.

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0: 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And series at 46 are the bullets, so if they bring the benefit, I'd have to take off now.
1: County assistant 67 is around.

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0: A patient's been extricated in care of 337.
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Whipping.

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313 Soviet Contain, 937 Marion Square Road. 313 is Soviet Contain, 937 Marion Square Road. Glenmore Road and Youngsburg Road, Gladwood Section, Lower Marion.

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1: 313-2, okay. Police were dispatched originally to check on an uncooperative caller. They requested you, but haven't specified why you're needed.
0: Okay.

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1: Okay.

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1: 31321, okay.
2: County 357.
1: 357.
2: I gave the intersection, we were just involved in a T-bone crash.
1: Okay, 3857, just advise me of the location.
2: Susquehanna, Fitz, Watertown.
1: Any injuries there?
2: I don't know.
1: Okay, we're going to send an ambulance.
2: Star 2 ALS, please.

0: 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Susquehanna Road and Fitzwatertown Road. 3-2-1 for 3-3-3-8, accident injuries. Susquehanna Road and Fitzwatertown Road. 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
0: Okay, 357.
2: 351, please, and I'll copy of this.
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0: 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Susquehanna Road and 40 Place, Box 4120, Upper Elm.
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Station 500 Fire Police,

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Between Mill Road and Landis Road. 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
1: 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Second dispatch. 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Time control of vehicle accident. 1105 Fitzwater Town Road between Susquehanna Road and Worry Place. About 4120, over to
0: Hubbardo. 2 for 20, okay?

and it's .356, KRS 56, subject contained. 409 Brookwood Road. 356, KRS 56, the subject contained. 409 Brookwood Road, between Croton Road and Raven Road. Upper right.

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0: So,

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Between Landfair Road and Sunnybrook Avenue. 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
1: 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Mr. Director, there have been some accidents, 34 old Malcolm planning a back pin. 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

329B, respiratory emergency. Arbor Grove Apartments, Apartment B, Bravo. 993 North Lawrence Street. 329B, a respiratory emergency. 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
1: County, Chester 83-2 is busy in Chester.
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0: PD was upstairs at 409 in your building 3000. That's where the alarm came from.
1: Correct. But we have nothing active to any of the systems.

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1: Transporting class 3. 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
0: 347, sir. Yeah.

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1: Sure.
0: Building 2000 panel says normal operations.
1: Okay. Thank you for checking that. I'm clear.
0: Montgomery Tower 59, return, are you available?
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0: County Chief 58. 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We're available.
1: Chief 58, okay.
2: County Squad, the contract.
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0: Three
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0: 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In the area of Quakemark, 927 Stamford Street. 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
1: 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I have an 84-year-old female, acute change in mental status, conscious on alert, apartment 203. 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
0: Copy.
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0: County Captain 356, Robert.
1: 356, okay.
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1: 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I just gave it as a lobby.
0: Receive.
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1: 3-13-2, okay.
2: Yeah, 13-2 is all.
1: 3-8-25
3: now. 3-8-25, okay. 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Car is no longer on location.

0: 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At Bryn Mawr Avenue, Clarendon Road, Penn Valley, Lower.
1: Okay.
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3: 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She shook her head. She was conscious for it.
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0: 38S. Come to me, cardiac emergency, suburban woods, health and rehab.
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3: 4825. Good. PD's reporting the male was just sleeping. 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
1: That's available.
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1: 862, John Dean.
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0: Andrew 26 is arriving.
1: Andrew 26, okay.
2: 51, vehicle fire. 180.1 westbound, 422, box 8451. 51, vehicle fire. 180.1 westbound on 422. Between the ramps for Township Line Road, North Lewis Road, box 8451, Lumberton.

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County 313 left.

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2: /313 ahead injury, 214 Church Road. 313 ahead injury, 214 Church Road, Landfield Road and Kent Road. I'm on the run.
3: Take the front, team.
4: 3831, okay.
2: /313 is seizures. Rothman Institute. 825 Old Line Street. 13 seizures. Sweet 100 Rothman Institute. 825 Old Line Street.
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2: /345A is medic respiratory emergency on Terrace Garden, 602 North Broad Street. 345A, respiratory emergency. 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

0: 45 day cardiac emergency, 258 Clumford. 45 day cardiac emergency, 258 Clumford, in Chilford and North Deach Mill Road, south.
1: And I do them to the deputy.
0: Go ahead, Ladder.
1: Yeah, we got a pull station on the second floor stairwell. No signs of any smoke or fire rating. It's just somebody pulled it. We're waiting for a key to reset it.
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0: County Group, 533 vomiting.
1: 329 vomiting. 605 Lincoln Avenue. 329 vomiting. 605 Lincoln Avenue, between North Warren Street and Grant Street, Pottstown.
2: 245-30 right now.

County 3692 en route. 3692, okay. Male 26, difficulty breathing. A bit of blue Ford ad, pump number one.

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2: 3B, turn 322A, respiratory emergency. Transfer cast Janadel, 25-5-6 Janadel drop. 3A, cover 322A. Respiratory emergency. Transfer cast Janadel, 25-5-6 Janadel drop.

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1: 376-2.
0: You should also on scene with our 6 truck, please.
1: 376-2, okay.
2: County 345-28.
1: 345-20.
2: Sorry, we were at the hospital at like 9:45. We're now available.
1: 45-28, okay.
3: County 3831, transporting class 2 to Pottstown.
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2: It is an 11-year-old female. Passed out. She is now conscious alert with the nurse. They said they're coming off of the Selman Street entrance.
3: Okay, 311 this morning.
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0: 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We'll call. 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

0: 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Station 44, Squad 43, 308. Maximum injuries. 907, Germantown Pike, between Pleasant Road and Virginia Road, Box 4448, Plymouth.
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0: 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Unknown age male, fall, dizziness. The six truck's currently treating.
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0: 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We're going to be transporting Class 3 Lumber Bucks 105.
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2: circle. 367,
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0: 3, and I'll be on CN 907,
1: 3, okay.

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2: Okay, 376, Texas, and we're asking for Abby.
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3: County 325.
1: 325.
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1: County Connecticut user.
2: Okay. Male, 50, conscious alert, shallow breaths. Said he took some medicine. He doesn't know if it's an allergic reaction or not.
3: Assistant 308.
2: Assistant 308.
3: I'll be clear. Sex will give you their disposition in a second.
2: Assistant 308, okay.

27 Second Call, carbon monoxide detector. 327 Warren Street. 27 Second Call, carbon monoxide detector. 327 Warren Street, Marco Street, Nassau Street, Austin.

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1: 313-1, okay.
2: 345-49 arrived at Grandview.
0: 345-49, okay. County 3862.
3: 3862.
0: We're clear from Marshall Street, no patients. We'll be en route to Warren.
3: 3862, okay.

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1: 386, okay.
2: 33 respiratory emergency, 707 Jennifer Drive. 33 respiratory emergency, 707 Jennifer Drive. It's a halt on Pike, Dresch Down Road, up and over.

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4: Responding.
1: 313-21, okay. Going to be at Children's Hospital there. 45-year-old female, possibly having an episode that she's going to pass out.
4: Copy. Mm-hmm.
2: 356, QRF 56, a subject in pain, Motel 6. 815 West DeKalb Pike. 356, QRF 56, subject in pain, Motel 6. 815 West DeKalb Pike, Upper Marion.

0: 329B fracture, 204 Winchester Drive. 329B fracture, 204 Winchester Drive. Off Steeplechase Lane.
1: Yeah, I'm sure
2: you're
1: coming
2: up. Yeah, I'm sure you're drive.
3: 313-11.
1: I have a medical alert alarm at my house. Let's recall it, Doug.
3: 313-11, okay. Tenant activation was no contact. We're trying to verify whether the signal pole that was also called in is one and the same.
0: Three forty-five A, curve of the main, subject in pain, 3304 line Lexington Road, Independence Way, and Old Bethlehem Pike.

0: 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Just released by engine 37.
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0: County 3457, you can recall 16, we're on route.
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1: Van 345.
0: 2624.
2: Yes, sir. We
0: just figured that the number for the subject. Fire Alarm, Parkview, Hotel, 1990,
1: Ash, Warford. Van 345,
0: Rush Millie, 2624, Chelsea.
2: County, Van 345.
3: County 313-1. Can you show me available recall 313-11 and show me in Ruth Burma?
1: Hey, 313-1. 313-11, you can recall. 313-11,
0: okay, 311, transport reactor.
1: Okay, 311.

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1: County, 345.
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4: 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Yeah, 345, okay.
2: 362 responding.
4: Probably 62, okay. Female on her 50s, constant alert. She'll be in the locker room. She has slice.
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0: 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Confirm it.
1: 13,
0: small town, trash burning. Again, we'll just 571, 542.
2: County 313-2 arriving right now.
1: 2240 in Upper Marion, Tara.
2: Township, we'll take that call.
1: This is West Farm and Rayville, the response is 42 and 71 for 542.
3: 3225,
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2: County 308. Okay, 308-6. Email 93, Jess Baines, constant alert.
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0: 381, alter metal status, Aldi, 1955 Davis Oren. 381, alter status, Aldi, 1955 Davis Oren. Officer Alfred Avenue, Moreland Road, Appleton.
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0: Station 29 and 6 Fire Police, Systems Traffic, 703 Pennsylvania Avenue, Box 3228. 29 and 6 Fire Police, Systems Traffic, 703 Pennsylvania Avenue, off Pennsylvania Avenue and Camp Hill Road, Box 3228, Waymarsh.
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0: Pat, you're 11, spotted.
1: 11, okay. Maybe a male, 78. I mean, a white pickup truck in the parking lot, so they're having difficulty seeing.
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0: 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Off Redwood Court, Montgomery.
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3: 356
4: County 338.
1: 338.
4: We're going to call the cover. We can handle it.
3: County 356, 62.
1: 338, okay. We're going to be one vehicle accident on an extent. .356-62.
2: 22-24-313-313A, accident with injuries, 336.4 westbound on the Schuylkill Expressway. 22-24-313-313A, accident with injuries, 336.4 westbound Schuylkill Expressway. Between the ramps for Madison Ford Road and Hollow Road, Laura.
3: We're trying to make contact. We're not disregarding this now.
1: County Control, I think is up. Recall for us. 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
0: County 313-11.
1: 313-11, okay.
0: 313-1 as well.
1: 313-1, okay. 313-111. 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Somebody is reporting there is a vehicle overturned. Unknown if there's entrapment. I see an ambulance, unknown extent.
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0: County from 338.
1: 338.
0: Do you have a better location from PD for this accident? We just came from the intersection from Sino.
1: We're going through northbound at Rockwell.
0: Yeah, I think we're 28 something.
1: 45-28, okay.

0: 3238, to clarify, they're at Rockwell and Old Welsh?
1: They closed down Old Welsh and Old New York, and they also closed down northbound Rockwell at Old Welsh, so say between that.
2: 338, we are on Old York Road at the Edgehill Road overpass.
1: 338, okay. And you're on scene?
2: Negative, Connie. That was 3-1 calling 3-3.
1: Okay.

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1: Okay, Curious City.
2: Yeah, the Assistant 313 just confirming it's westbound. I get to do the flip.
1: Assistant 313, okay.
0: 4-6, dude, sir.
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1: Assistant 313,
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4: Rescue 22 from County.
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0: County engine with that.
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1: 313-2, okay.
0: County 313-2. You can show us around right now.
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0: 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Talk 77, Chester, Field 61. 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
1: Once you come past the scene and take up a blocking position, you'll see a driver significant damage on the bridge over the
2: street.
1: Take the right lane.
2: See which way it's running. Subject is not wanting a mask. We'll be hanging out until fire arrives. You can call deputy.
3: Be available. Thank you.
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0: It's got an 8 roll flowing pretty hard in a field that's actively being cut and formed.
2: 9 to 28,
0: what's your status?
1: System 313, 313, 1
0: up, huh? Stopping at the radio. We'll go to fire, but what's your status for now?
1: Money is never stopping at 3.
0: Hey, I'm not sure at this point if we're going to do more than trying to get up there and just be ready to stop if it comes that way. And switch over to fire ground for me.
1: Appreciate it.

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5: System 11 has been committed to westbound, having to
6: 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System of Rostock,
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3: County, 3131, transporting to you, Mike.
1: And then I'll take your staff when you get a chance.
4: 3131, okay. 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
2: 313-21 is available. County assistant 13 as well. One going to Lakeville.
1: Assistant 313, okay.
3: County 345.
1: 10-345. Yeah. 10-71.
3: Yes, sir. I'm going to jump on the 7 truck. We'll be temporary ALS Philly 300. We'll take the altered at El Terrace. You can call the other unit, please.
1: Yeah, 345, okay.
0: 356, assault victim.
4: Squad 61 is going to relay to you.
0: Yeah,
4: relay that with the
1: Rock Commander.

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3: Yeah, 256, one responder.
1: 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Female needs help back in the bed.
3: Copy.

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0: Chief, we're coming down Old Spade at Jaeger. Should we continue straight?
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0: 3A. Subject contained in the area of the DEP Southeast Regional Office, 2 East Main Street. 3A. Subject contained DEP Southeast Regional Office, 2 East Main Street. 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
1: Okay, really response.
2: Okay, for 11, area mail 34. Standing in front of the building, says he needs methadone. Consular.

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2: 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Now 73. Sleep of Lab episode, now conscious alert.
1: 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We'll be temporary LSG 318. You can recall the medic.
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Engine 51, 268 at the Brushfire, Black Rock Road, 2nd Avenue, Block 6894, for Providence.

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1: 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Off Sheba Lane. 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
1: 329 DFL victim, 2462 Rumick Road. 329 DFL victim, 2462 Rumick Road, off Overlook Drive and Bruger Road, Stanford.
0: Great, you want to go?

0: County, Chester, 832 is busy in Chester. Chester, 83 Topa.
1: 356A, Crest 56, hemorrhaging. 631, Codes Lane. 356A, Crest 56, hemorrhaging. 631, Codes Lane. Off Holly Drive, Flint Hill Road. Operating.
2: Montgomery, Andrew 51, Zero Alpha.
0: 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Reduce speed.

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1: Okay, 13-4.
2: Career weight cover 356, Ferris 56, syncopal episode. Mile marker 332.8, eastbound on the Pennsylvania Turnpike. 38, cover 356, QRS 56, syncopal episode. 332.8, eastbound Pennsylvania Turnpike. Between the South Rivers Road, Access Gate, and Germantown Pike.

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0: 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A Nissan Armada with turnpike maintenance. 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
4: Hi, 51, got you.
2: Are you guys coming down second through reverse running down second?
4: We can.
2: Yeah, however you want to come in, I come in second, so you ask us it, not off of 113, whatever works. Come off of Old State, come off a different direction, but that way we can keep 113 open.
4: Okay.
2: Squats to CA1. You're going to have to get off the road, go past there, and park somewhere up where we're not blocking 113, as best you can.
0: Okay, it's 1-6-8-1's on location.

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0: 313 cardiac arrest, 19 South Marion Avenue. 313 possible cardiac arrest, 19 South Marion Avenue. Green Old Lines Road, West Lancaster Avenue, Vermont, over.
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4: Benny, we're just waiting for Ballard to hook up this second car and move it off to the 12 mile.
1: 313-2, okay. It's a 71-year-old male. Originally, he said breathing normally, then they weren't. Now they're breathing again.
2: The trooper is going to start with traffic control. So,
4: Tag your right control. Deputy 313 as well. Repeat.
1: Deputy 313, okay.
0: 313 8 over 356, AKRS 56, arrest for emergency, 114 Walnut Street. 313 8 over 356, AKRS 56, arrest for emergency, 114 Walnut Street, between Bush Street, Tooks Lane, Upper Marion. Okay, 311 out of.
4: Red C22, we're ready to go.

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5: 500. Engine 302, fire one, 2537 Pierce Avenue. 500, 302, fire one. 2537 Pierce Avenue. Redwood Avenue, Reservoir Avenue. That's 29. B Bravo 2, 356, 1 ahead. 313, 11, County, Utah. Three 13 11, you got Beacon Recall.
6: Yeah, sir. Okay. Available.

0: 386LT.
1: 386, okay.
0: You're on location.
1: Yeah, D313, okay. For yourself in the two truck, the police dialed him. He's now conscious, not alert. They said he has a side door.
2: 351A, cardiac arrest, Wimmore Hills, 8601 Staten Avenue. 351A, cardiac arrest. 234, Wimmore Hills. 8601 Staten Avenue, Springfield.
3: Yeah, I think I can get out of here.

0: 3-OAP. So it's paying just for Arbor Court. 3-OAP. So it's paying just for Arbor Court off B Street, West Mountain.
1: Johnny, 232 on scene.
2: 313, sir. 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
3: County 325 responding.
2: 325, 94-year-old female with swollen lights.

35 covered 351 seizures at the Goddard School, 820 North Bethlehem Pike. 35 covered 351 seizures at Goddard School, 820 North Bethlehem Pike. Sheba Lane, John Rothel Drive, Lower Gwinnett.

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0: We're at 2nd in Old State. You want us to continue down 2nd or go to Old State?
1: 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Maybe up in the field.
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1: Squawk 56, okay. The memory care unit, can we a female there that was choking to perform the Heimlich, patient assistance consciousness?
2: I got my engine 51 for her.
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0: Can I just confirm you said the patient lost consciousness?
1: Affirmative.
0: Okay. Fantastic. Maybe that as well.
1: 1056, sir.
2: Sorry, 25, okay.

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2: $27, electrical fire outside 927 West Main Street, box 5245. $27, electrical fire outside.
1: 5102, okay. Going to be a female patient there. Perform the Heimlich, then pass out.
2: Norristown.
3: County, Chester County, Mickey 102 is responding.
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2: Yeah, 356, 100 on scene.
3: 35, have a 351 assault victim, 176 Cheshire Drive. 35, cover 351 assault victim, 176 Cheshire Drive.
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0: County, 3184 is clear from Chestnut Hill Hospital. I'm going out on special.
1: Okay, 3184.
2: County, 3132, arriving from Mark.
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2: 27, squad 46, squad 54, squad 44, ladder 43. Tower 53, engine 551, 308A, a building, 930 West Terry Street, box 5245. 27, redispatch. 40, squad 46, squad 54, squad 44, ladder 43, tower 53, engine 551, 308A.
1: It's going to be the same block, but the actual address of the fire is going to be 926.
2: 930 West Terry Street, off Rapp Alley, Noble Street, box 5245, Northtown. 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Fire region 6.
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Squad 69 is arriving. Three-story ordinary construction, nothing evident from all sides. We'll be out of this. Squad 69.

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1: 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Residents is evacuated. There's a hydrant in front of 692 if we need it.
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0: 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We're trying to isolate the power.
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2: 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On Region 2, you guys can open the road up.
3: 367. All right, 367.
4: All right, 367.
3: Last three for a thermal call.
5: County Delco Quinn 15 responding.
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0: See Charlie to command.
1: Jeff, you're ready for order.
2: See Charlie, proceed.
0: Yeah, we have electrical arcing in the basement. No active fire at this time. What's our Pico?
3: I'm responding to.
2: Pico is notified by the police chief.
3: We'll see if we can get anything for them. 61 fire.
2: Anything else
3: you need for 26 West Area Street. Oxy 245.
0: I'll get right back.
3: 34. 61 fire, please assist the traffic, 926 West Airy Street.
2: All right, I'm going
3: to run down. I'm going to 5245 bars down.
2: County Commission, what's your name?
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4: okay. East Coast Mountain, Ford Road, Upper Marion. 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
2: Yeah, Pico was supposed to be notified by the Marion Police. Can you just double check and make sure that was accomplished?
4: As we recommend it, yeah.
6: Yeah, I mean, Justice Squad 1-2 is on location.
4: Squad 1-2. Squad 43 and 46 response, Squad 43 and 46 response.
7: .39 to 56 command.
0: Command from C. Charlie. Have Berwyn bring their tip down.
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8: 313-11, guy. 313-11. They added some notes that the patient is also now possibly bleeding from the rectum area and also a nosebleed.

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2: Perfect. We're okay with the first two engines and the first two ladder. 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
1: Proceed.
0: Not sure if you're aware of it or not, but the lines to the rear of that house are pretty good.
1: Yeah, affirmative. I believe that might have been the cause of the source originally. We have Pico on the way out.

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0: I realize we're already on the phone with Pico. If you could just update them, this is going to now be a priority one. We have a pack feed into the house after the week. We're going to need them to help step it up if they could.
1: As we're recommended, yeah.
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1: Message received.
0: That could have been related. That wire behind 692 burned off back there. I'm not sure if you were aware of that. And one of the other residents said their lights were flickering off and on, so that could have all been at the same time.
2: 345-7, County. We didn't already copy the notes. 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
1: Okay, we're 3 and 4 out.
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0: Pine Street, Stoffer Alley. Mass down. 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
0: G56-16 will be en route to Shoemaker. Recall the cover.
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2: G56-16,
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0: Break under box.
2: Copy that.
0: 351A, general weakness, 1211 Bethlehem Pike. 351A, general weakness, 1211 Bethlehem Pike. Off Rose Lane, Jones Avenue, Springfield.
2: Yeah, we got like three cars here.
0: Okay, very good.

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West Martin.

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0: one. Status report, Peter's going to pull the meter here from the firehouse. Fire going. Not far from the ground, it. I can close the issue. Demo structure.
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0: Yes, sir. 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

0: 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We're going to switch the investigation, please.
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0: Friday to you. 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
1: 331, okay.

0: Coming from Deputy 56-2.
1: Deputy 56-2.
0: Command's been terminated on Edgewood. PICO secured power for both properties that were involved and show all units available.
2: Third after will be single left side Walmart, 657 over at Korea. From B, single left side
3: 367. Walmart. Please throw a question out there for a mail.
0: Southdown,
1: Spartan
0: Labs out.
1: Deputy 56-2, okay.

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1: 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I'm going to grab you.
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0: 313, cardiac emergency. Cylinder South, Airline Sir Avenue. 313, cardiac emergency. And 330, Cylinder South, Airline Sir Avenue, Purple Comer.
1: County, 381.
0: 313,
1: what? You can go through route. I assume the medical alarm was your precursor to the cardiac emergency.
0: Yeah, we're going to try and confirm that. The cardiac emergency is for a 79-year-old female, low blood pressure. The medical alarm says the patient's a 75-year-old female.
1: All right. We'll go to the
0: Here's Monica.

0: 313-5, you were to a medical alarm.
1: 313-5, okay, we're on the line now trying to confirm if it's the same patient as the other one.
2: 358A, unconscious subject, 511 Willow Grove Avenue. 358A, unconscious subject, 511 Willow Grove Avenue, between Winding Way and Twickenham Road, San Antonio.
1: And 313-5, it sounds like this is going to be a different patient.
0: I didn't have copies.

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Sable Avenue, Corpus Christi School, 927 the Town Pike. 36A, go to 345 PTRS 80. 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

0: 345-33, the patient's an 83-year-old male who passed out. He's now conscious and alert. They said to use door F Foxtrot between church and school near the cafeteria.
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0: We checked with Lincoln LZR. 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
0: Alright, 67, okay.
1: Alright, 67, okay.

0: 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I have a second unit cardiac arrest.
1: 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County 383, copy direct. 358 for reference.

0: 3A, on a medical emergency. Northbound police, 235 East Area Street. 3A, on a medical emergency. Northbound police station, 235 East Area Street, North.
1: Okay, 311 responding.
2: 311, okay. He's requesting for a male evaluations on the sidewalk.

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If you want to start the team, 41 Marie Road. 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Off to Green. 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
1: Battalion 308.
0: All 308 units are clear from the fire.
1: Battalion 308, okay.
0: Okay, 311, I'm sorry.
1: Okay, 311.
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1: 367. County engine drive one rebel.
0: Cost is flying front. Individual by one, okay?
1: 367, okay.
0: County, we also have PD following us.
1: Okay, 367.

0: 308 and assault victim. Butler Pike and Ridge Pike. 308 and assault victim. Butler Pike, Ridge Pike, Plymouth.
1: All right, 6-6, okay, so fight after a fight on the bus. The PD's on scene, evaluation.
0: Okay.

25 acre 322, general weakness. 747 Barrington Road. 325 acre 322, general weakness. 747 Barrington Road, between Arcola Road and Medway Circle. No problem.

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1: 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Says she feels like she's going to pass out. 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
0: D2, EMSL.
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1: Okay. Female 82 is conscious, lethargic, and not eating.

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Off Edge Hill Road, Fairway Road, Upper Moreland.

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2: 34, cover 381, respiratory emergency, AFC urgent care. 2848, Moreland Road. 34, cover 381, respiratory emergency, AFC urgent care. 2848, Moreland Road, off Lawton Road, Madison Road, Abington.
0: Okay, 386, clear work.
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0: Over 505. Vomiting. What's 78 wishing to read? 332. Over 505. Vomiting. 178 Western to Rude, between Moore Road, Franklin Road, Washington, Berks.
1: County from 5053 over Busy Berks.
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74 officers FM 63 investigation near Caltath Road and Miniature Road, block 6321. 74 officers FM 63 investigation, Caltath Road, Miniature Road, block 6321, Frank County.

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Off Ray Street, School Lane, West Boston.

313A, subject contained Waverly Heights Apartments, 1400 Waverly Road. 313A, subject contained Waverly Heights Apartments, 1400 Waverly Road, Gladwin, Auburn.

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1: 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Apartment 156, male 77 in the Devonshire unit. Unable to urinate, also might be combative. Dementia history.
0: K36, I'm a Trump too, please.
1: K36. No resistance, transformer out.
0: 74, okay, there's a 5-gallon gas can leaking.
1: Received.

0: 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I'm being told it's at Hillcrest or Hillstone and Cal Pass. How many?
1: I see the 63 car. Looks like they have a spill here at Minier.

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0: Yes.
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0: Battalion, bring a broom with you, too, with that bag.
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1: System 76, okay.
0: I'm still inside, they're trying to get her outside right now.
2: Time squad 82.
1: Squad 82.
2: Squad 84, Charlie.
1: Squad 82.
3: 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Off East Montgomery Avenue, and Church Street, box 4903, North Wales.
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4: Q6 is in route.
3: 345, unknown medical emergency, Pennsdale Middle School, 400 10th Street. 345, unknown medical emergency, Pennsdale Middle School, 400 10th Street. Yes.
1: Q62, okay, fire in the basement. Everyone is evacuated.

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1: 345-7. Montgomery Engine 621, what is my plane? It's delay from Church and 10. 7 second arriving engine, pick up the lane.
2: 3457,
1: okay.
2: SM51, Warner, both responding.
0: 751, okay.
1: 3533, Kevin.
0: County 3453, good enough. Junior signing 236 South 10th Street, North Wales, report of heavy smoke in the basement from police.
1: 345-33, okay. Opinion on location, 13-year-old female for an evaluation. Occupy vehicle site. They confiscated a box from the
3: truck. Engine 12, ladder 7.
4: Air
3: 61 with 62.
1: Ladder 7, two with 5.
3: Working fire, 236 South 10th Street, box 4903. Engine 12, ladder 7. Air 61. With 62, no working fire. 236 South 10th Street, East Montgomery Avenue, Church Street, box 49-3, Dark Wales.
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0: 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Johnny, Duffy, 345.
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1: Good.
0: Yeah, Bill, good doors. See Charlie's side.
1: I'm every day to get work, so I'm going to

0: Command Center 61. I'm calling the officer. You got water on this thing?
1: Yes, sir, Parker.
2: Captain 18 to command. Squirrel on the fire. Primary search is complete.
1: Command, I need to talk to you.
0: Command.
1: Fire now. I think we can start working on ventilating in the station.
0: Alright, I'm going to hold with 62, 18, the first truck, and 80.
1: 9-3-5-20-14. Okay. You need access to your basement door right next to where the fire was. I think you can use some ventilation through there. You can cause a pressure from the first floor out.
3: 5-20, okay.
0: And you're 61 to command. You calling us?
4: Negative.
0: Mm-hmm. Century Command, Montgomery.
1: Century Command.
0: Yeah, we got water on the fire. You can place under control. I'm going to hold with 6-2, SWAT 18, 80, and Ladder 17.
1: Jesus, you're okay. Back to 49, you're under control 1545.
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2: 313, over 1 way day, General Weakness, 2010 West Chester Pike.
1: 313, over 1 way day,
2: General Weakness, 2010 West Chester Pike, Gulf Orange Road, down Delaware County.

0: 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Flash me back, then we'll go.
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54, electrical fire outside. 22 West Street, Fox City, 405. 54, electrical fire outside. 22 West 5th Street, Plum Alley and Mill Street, Fox City, 405, Bridgeport.

0: 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Freight B, head entry 449 Brandon Road.
1: 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I don't think.
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2: 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Yeah. Four people stuck on our number 4 floor.

0: 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Also, staff is going to get downstairs and shut the power off, right?
1: It's okay. 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Perfect. 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
2: 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Female 71, lethargic, confused as to where she is. 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
1: County 3457. 3457. Yes, ma'am. Transport at 112-year-old to Landfill for a medical eval. Can you let them know, please? Levels of the normal limit PCA is probably 6 or 7. What is happening?

0: 5056 to squad 56 driver. Did you make contact with him?
1: Squad officer to 5056. Yeah, we made contact. 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

0: 313 Fall Victim, 780 West Lancaster Avenue. 313 Fall Victim, 780 West Lancaster Avenue, between Elliott Avenue and North Bryn Mawr Avenue, Bryn Mawr, Lower Merion.
1: 313 5, clear for Mawr status.
2: 313 5,

0: 38, vehicle fire, 116 Cherry Street, box 8581. 38, vehicle fire, 116 Cherry Street.
1: Okay, 13-2, okay, going to be a male 50 that fell to the ground outside. He is breathing, starting to come around.
2: County 161,
1: Washington Street Command. Race it. 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

0: 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Hey, T-38, smoke from a horse trailer out front.
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0: Okay.
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0: 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I'm out in the area, but nothing evidence of anything better on the location.
1: Yeah, you said it was 116 Jerry up front, or was it 114 front?

Engine 38,

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0: This is normal operations from a coffee roasting trailer. You can reduce the speed of engine 381. Also, do you have 85 PD in route to this?
1: That's correct. There should be a car that's pulled up within the last few seconds or got in the area.
0: All right, I see him now.
1: Engine
2: 381 on scene.
1: Engine 381.

7675B respiratory emergency, 305 Carpenter Lane. 7675B respiratory emergency, 305 Carpenter Lane, off militia drive commencing.

74 with an engine, buck 60. Crash, 418, Farrell School Break. Engine 74, says buck 60. Crash. 14 Fairhole School Road, Marin Road and Church Road, Hilltown

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0: 308B, medical alert alarm, 317 Brandon Road, 308B, medical alert alarm, 317 Brandon Road, off of South Schuylkill Avenue, West Norton.
1: Right 25 in route.
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0: 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Clinton, Captain 55, and Route 325.
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2: Cap 55, one person in the elevator, building one, and they're now advising they got out.
3: Engine 55 in Revelston.
0: Okay. Can hold it to Quick 55 and Engine 55 1.
2: 55 units hold response units on the road, Cap 55.
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1: And 55.
0: Confirming everyone out of the elevator. 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
1: Very deep, fall victim, 1691 Pheasant Lane. 308, fall victim, 1691 Pheasant Lane. Joseph Street and Rittenhouse Boulevard.
2: Okay, Ferrari 31.

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1: 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Falcon now complaining of back pain. She is conscious and alert.
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2: 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Okay, 313-21.

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1: G14, okay.
0: Deputy 14 responding.
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0: County 214, hold the answer.
2: 313-21 is available.
1: 14 units, how's the response? Did you enter 14 with 214?
2: 213-21, okay.

0: Yeah, it's 2-14.
1: 2-14.
0: Correct address will be 107 A Alpha, Careless Coaching, and will be available.
1: 2-14, okay.

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South Schultz Road.

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1: 45-year-old female, looking goodbye
0: yesterday.

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1: 3321, okay.
2: County 356.
1: 356.
2: Can you start the 22 truck here?
1: 296, okay.
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2: County Gap, this is off.
3: County Gap, this is off.
2: Is there from an elevator company or the person in the car?
3: Appears like it's not from the person in the car.
2: Okay, you still have them in on the phone? 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
3: Negative, I can try and call them back. 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
2: Okay, you can direct engine 351 to that. 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
3: From 55, okay.

0: Captain 55, Brown County.
1: Go ahead.
0: So with the caller, she is out of the elevator.
1: All right. We're going to be available from here. I'm going to 301.
0: Captain 55, okay.
2: Engine 551 on location 301 Washington.
0: Engine 55, okay. 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
2: 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North County Line Road and Ridge Road. Block 6908.
0: 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You got one male. 70B.
2: North County Line Road and Ridge Road. Block 6908.
0: Okay, I'll be calling
2: over.
0: We're going to
2: be responding to that NBA.
1: Okay.

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2: 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Heritage Drive and Lynn Avenue, box 2819, Springfield.
1: Two vehicles, one subject, please.

0: That's 151. Continue.
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0: Not sure if you were advised. We're actually out on a 911 call currently. We can advise you if we clear out for it.
1: That's 151, okay.

0: Where's her team to?
1: We'll give her a BLA. We'll be up until 2300.
0: 5072 Challenge, I don't read.
1: Trying to see the tail letters flying.
0: Yeah. 313-11, 313-2. Two vehicle accident. Pregnant female for evaluation.

0: 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This is 72 for EMF of 3 for checkups.
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0: And I'll need an ETA on GSP, please.
1: We'll see what we get.
0: Okay, I have a reasonable car pulled up now, but this would be PSP's area.
1: Okay.

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1: Yes, sir.
0: 345-20 from County. Yeah, from the barracks, crossing Upper Ridge Road, should be there.
2: From the barracks, we're going to check up on three patients.
3: Hi, County.
1: Hi, thank you. I'll have two for a tow for them.
3: Okay, we have an ETA of possibly about 13, less than 12 now.
1: Thank you.
3: We'll be there soon.
0: They did also advise they have a truck en route already for that as well.

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2: 34533,
1: okay. County, 34528.
3: 34528. Park is needed on scene. 34528. And 34533,
1: we also don't have your status for tonight.
3: Yeah, I think 1311 is on scene.
1: 31311, okay.

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0: 6 Fire Police Traffic Patrol after an accident. 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The ramp 100 North 73 and Swinehart Road, box 91951 Douglas.
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27 Officers Investigation 926 West Eric Street, Box 5245. 27 Officers Investigation 926 West Eric Street, between Rapp Alley and Maple Street, Box 5245.

Fish Time 2, en route, Pier 71, Fall Victim, 2049 Rose Drive, off Bordeaux Lane, Box 873, Upper Hanover.

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1: 313-11, okay.
2: Three six seven.
0: Lounge Romney, 157 West 10th Street.
2: Shares and routes
0: in Lounge Romney, 357 West 10th Street, Pinterest Street, Barbados Street, Barstow.
1: 3827, it's a 60-year-old male vomiting, also short of breath from me. And he'll be waiting outside for you as well.

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1: Deputy 22.
0: The travel lanes are open. Companies are clear of the highway and available.
1: Okay, Deputy 22.

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Station 69, fire alarm. 264 North York Street, off East 2nd Street, box 941, box 10.

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1: Okay, squad 69, heat sensor 7.
2: Queen 69, zero, 3.
1: Okay, Queen 69.

0: County, squad 69 driving, 2.5 story single family, nothing evident. We'll be out investigating.
1: Squad 69, okay.
0: Very 67. 0867. Class 3 for answer, we'll call.
1: 3867.

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1: Squad 69.
2: Third 11, Ryder.
1: Third 11.
0: Do you have a phone number? There doesn't appear to be anybody home at this time.
1: There's a name and number in the notice. We'll start calling it.
0: Yeah, can you repeat that, please?

0: Okay, 213-11, got line rail.
1: 213-11, okay. It's Washington County.
2: Okay, go ahead.
1: Have the subject in the notes listed online there. She's in Philadelphia advising nobody should be there. The house is vacant.
2: Copy that. Nothing evident this time.
1: Case Washington.

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1: 345-28.
0: One refusal through medical command, transporting one, the passenger patient, to St. Louis Grandview.
1: 351 seizures, Jarrettown Elementary School, 1520 North Limecombe Pike. 351 seizures, Jarrettown Elementary School, 1520 North Limecombe Pike, Upper Dublin. 345-28 again.
2: Yeah,
1: I 272. 272.
2: Call you to be clear from the scene. You got the fire, please open the road in.
1: Okay, 272.

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0: Yep, you're our resident.
1: Okay, Anson 77.
2: 337 County, we're on Pittsburgh Clay, I find.
1: 367, okay.
0: County, did they say where in the plant or best access?
3: 332, medic 329B, Sankby, 132 Pinehurst Way. 332, medic 329B.
0: Keep the call, Max. Do what they want to return from the loading dock side or the main entrance side.
1: Negative. They did not give an entrance or anything. Okay, engine 77.
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0: Okay, you can put 22 in route.
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0: 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From the police, they'll be to the rear.
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0: 3213, okay.
2: County Engine 77 for 325. We're on the 7th Avenue side. Have them come in the entrance by the engines.
0: 325-11,
1: go ahead.
0: From Engine 77, they said to enter via the 7th Avenue side.
1: Okay.
3: 34, suicide attempt, 31 Barber Road. 34, suicide attempt, 31 Barber Road. And Crescent Road, Norwin Road, Apro.
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2: 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I have two Class 3 patients on board.
0: County
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3: 382, cardiac arrest, 939, Irvin Road. 382, cardiac arrest, 939, Irvin Road. In Henrietta Avenue.
0: Mary Avenue.
3: Yeah, I think so.
0: 332-3, okay.

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1: Yeah, I'm 31.
0: Show me weapon 31st.
1: Yeah, I'm 31 again. Say it's a 61-year-old male. He called it a touch. And we'll CPR in progress now.

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Bucks 113, Terrace 35, cardiac arrest, 1735 Briars Road. Bucks 113, Terrace 35, cardiac arrest, 1735 Briars Road. Between Pioneer, Davisville Road, Upper Portland.

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1: 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Okay, for yourself and 381. To a 52-year-old female not breathing. Caller does not want to do CPR.
0: Any advanced directives or DLR?
1: We don't have that information.

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0: Just involved in an accident at Huntington and Susquehanna.
1: Captain 31, any injuries?

0: Captain 31, okay. Any injuries?
1: I'm okay. I'm assessing injuries on the other party now.
0: Captain 31, okay.
1: Captain 31, you've got something else.
0: Captain 31, okay.

Fair enough. Oh, yeah. Head injury. 108 West 5th Street. Fair enough. Cover the head injury. 108 West 5th Street. Green Mill Street, Green Street, Bridgeport.

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0: 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Terry B, head injury, 546 South Schuylkill Avenue. 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
0: Okay.